0: This here's a 15-cent loaf.
1: Well, would you... Could you see your way to cutting off 10 cents worth?
2: Give him the loaf.
1: No, sir. We want to buy 10 cents worth, that's all.
2: Go on, it's yesterday's bread.
0: Go ahead. Bert says to take it.
1: Well, it may sound funny being so tight, but we got 1,000 miles to go, and we don't know if we'll make it. Is them penny candies, ma'am?
0: Which ones?
1: There, them stripy ones.
0: Oh, them? Well, no. Them's two for a penny.
1: Give us two then, ma'am. Go on, take 'em, take 'em. Thank you, ma'am.

I'm sitting pretty impatient, but I know you gotta put in them hours. I'ma make it harder. I'm sending pic after picture, I'ma get you fired.